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1: Carl's body now produces the most delicious aged bourbon as he sweats. 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
1: If you were shrunk down, like in the movie Honey, I Shrunk the Kids, what's a food you'd love to jump into?
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1: 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Would you sink?
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1: 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Can you swim in whipped cream?
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2: 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Like, if it's spaghetti, you hope you can, like, climb it like a rope?
1: Probably can.
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1: What's up, Metal Maniacs? Welcome to Metal After Midnight. This is the time where you only hear metal. All metal, all the time. I'm your host, Joey Briggs, hanging out with you here for Metal After Midnight, kicking off the show with Crowbar, To Build a Mountain. I went up a few shirt sizes after seeing Crowbar this past week on Wednesday in Toronto at Danforth Music Hall. Holy! They are heavy. Thick and chunky and beefy. That's the best way to describe the sound of Crowbar. If you were at that show, shoot me a text, 977-977. I'm actually really curious to know what you thought of the sound if you were at that Crowbar show with Sanguisuga Bog and Dying Fetus. Because it was at the Danforth Music Hall, and I thought the sound was it was overly bassy. And I didn't really notice until Dying Fetus started performing. Because Crowbar, inherently with their music, they're already very bassy, low, and chunky. Same with Sanguisuga Bog. So it worked with them, but when Dying Fetus went on, I was like, oh, wow, yeah, you can't really hear the riffs as much. The clarity behind it, because of the sound going on with the Danforth Music Hall, it felt like the sound was bouncing off the walls a lot. So that was at least my perspective of it with the sound. The bands absolutely killed it. Amazing performance. So, yeah, hey, again, if you went to that show, let's talk about it. You can give me a call, 905-688-9797. And again, like I said, text line is open as well, and you can send in your requests for the show. And speaking of metal concerts, I will be talking about some more metal shows, of course, with your Inertia Entertainment concert calendar later on around 1 o'clock a.m. I almost said this afternoon, because I'm used to doing the afternoon show all the time, but it's fun hanging out with you here late at night doing the show. It's always a blast. I love hanging out here for Metal After Midnight. So, hey, give me company. Give me a call. Give me a text. What do you want to hear tonight? Let me know. And let's keep the metal going. Switching gears now, though, to some 80s hair metal. Let's get her going with Dokken. It's the Hunter on Metal After Midnight, 97.7 Hits FM.

0: Metal After Midnight on 97.7 Hits FM, brought to you by Inertia Entertainment. We're coming off Acid Witch, Stoned to the Grave. Since it is officially fall now, that means it's Acid Witch season. Some Halloween metal for you right there. Acid Witch, they go back to 2007 with their inception. The two main guys in the group, Slasher Dave, the lead singer and keyboardist of the band. Slasher Dave does both. He also plays guitar, writes some riffs for the music for the band as well. And then their bass player, Shagrat. Those two guys, they met as teenagers while working together at a local haunted house. And they wanted to form a band together that infused death metal, doom metal, stoner rock, psychedelic music, mix of like 70s, 80s, horror, film soundtracks incorporated with the music, and just make like a Halloween-themed metal band. So they did that with their debut record, Witch-Tanic Hallucinations, coming out in 2008. Followed by their record Stoned, which Stoned in the To the Grave comes off of. And since then, they've released a handful of records, and they never wanted to be like a touring band or anything. They just wanted to create music that they enjoyed. Like I said, mixing death metal, doom metal, Halloween music together, Halloween horror metal band. But then their music started taking off once it started getting on Hell's Headbangers records, which they are a staple for Hell's Headbangers out of Detroit. And yeah, since their music kind of like took off, there was a want to see them live, and now they do like their annual Halloween show every year in Detroit, and maybe some like one-off festivals here and there. I was very lucky to actually have the chance to play with them a couple years ago at the Full Terror Assault Festival in Illinois. It was really cool. Nice dudes. Really awesome guys. And it was great actually getting to see Acid Witch live, because they never really play. So I was lucky enough to share the stage with those boys. And one of these days, I would love to go check out their Halloween shows that they put together in Detroit. But yeah, cool band. If you're a fan of metal and Halloween, Acid Witch is for you. More metal to come after the break. Hang tight.
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We're coming off Death Clock from their record Death Album 3, It's Crush the Industry. That one goes out to Ashley and Paul, who called in. Ashley wanted to hear some Death Clock, wanted to know what they sounded like. That's what they sound like. They also sound like this in the background. The music playing in the background is the theme from Metalocalypse, the death song. Metalocalypse is one of the greatest shows of all time. If you haven't seen it, you are doing yourself a disservice. A show all about metal. Specifically about a death metal band where they're the biggest band in the world and death metal rules the entire world. And it's just crazy, silly, and fun with Nathan Explosion, Squizgar, Squig Elf, Pickles the drummer, Toki Wartooth, and William Murderface. Another band that I got to see earlier this year for the first time. It was a lot of fun. It was cool seeing Death Clock live because it was interesting not watching the performers play their instruments. That's what you do when you go to a concert. You watch the band members. You know, what's that guy doing on bass? What's he doing on guitar? What's the drummer doing? You know, you're watching around, watching all the performers. With Death Clock, can't really do that because they got basically the lights shut off for the band. You can see their silhouettes. Can't really make out any faces or anything, but what you're watching the whole time is the screen that is playing the fictional characters of the band Death Clock from the show Metalocalypse. So it's kind of interesting to like hear the band, but not really see them, and then watch what's going on on the screen. Still a great performance seeing Death Clock with Amon Amarth earlier this year. What a great show. Definitely up there with one of my top five shows of the year. Let's move on here with some more metal. The latest record from Anthrax, Cursum Perficio, which sounds like a spell from Harry Potter. A lot of great reviews from this new record. People are really enjoying the new Anthrax record, their latest record since their 2016 record, For All Kings. For a decade, new music from Anthrax. If you haven't heard it yet, check it out here on Metal After Midnight. This is Anthrax. Cursum Perficio. On Metal After Midnight, 97.7 Hits FM.

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11: What up, Metal Maniacs? I'm Joey Bricks here at the White House of Rock for Metal After Midnight. Got your Inertia Entertainment concert calendar coming up. Stay tuned for that to find out some more metal shows that you can check out in the area. But right now, we're going low and slow with Meshuggah from their 2008 record, Obzin. And there is a particular part in this song that's going to sneak up on you. During the bridge of this song, it's very soft and quiet and atmospheric and creepy and psychedelic. And then out of nowhere, it comes! And it gets you. Every time. I know it's coming. I know it's coming every single time, but it still gets me all the time. It's like a little jump scare in this track. I know it's coming. And it'll still get me. Now you know it's coming, but it'll still get you. This is Meshuggah with Lethargica on Metal After Midnight 97.7 Hits FM.

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Now let's take a look at some upcoming Inertia shows you can check out. Starting out with the Dread Crew of Oddwood. That's at The Cave, which is upstairs at Leaf Palace in Toronto on October 7th. An Evening with Tragedy. That's an all-metal tribute band to the Bee Gees. They are tons of fun. Definitely got to go check that show out. That's at the Bovine in Toronto on October 10th. Following day, October 11th, it's Despised Icon, 200 Stab Wounds, Teeth, Rust, and Scorching Tomb at the Phoenix Concert Theater in Toronto. He Is Legend is going to be at Lee's Palace on October 15th. Igor, they're at the Concert Hall in Toronto on September 20th. Jenna Torturers at Lee's Palace on October 21st. Icon for Hire at Lee's Palace, October 22nd. Wrath Across America. This one is a stacked lineup. So you got Arch Enemy, The Black Dahlia Murder, Septic Flesh, Crypta, and Thrown into Exile. That's at the Danforth Music Hall in Toronto, November 1st. Sleep is going to be at the Phoenix Concert Theater in Toronto, November 9th. Psychroptic, Inferi, Cognitive, and Summoning the Lich. That's at The Cave, which is, again, upstairs at Lee's Palace, November 10th. Insomnium and Amorphis at the Concert Hall in Toronto, November 19th. And finally, Suicide Silence with Amir and Angel Maker at the Concert Hall in Toronto, November 25th. A lot of great shows happening by Inertia Entertainment. Do not miss out on it, and you can grab your tickets right there on the website at inertia-entertainment.com. An Inertia show that I went to earlier this week. Crowbar, Dying Fetus, and Sanguisugabog. One of the biggest wall of deaths I've ever seen with this band. It's Rotted Entanglement by Sanguisugabog on Metal After Midnight.

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Metal After Midnight on 97.7 Hits FM, brought to you by Inertia Entertainment. The great Chuck Schuldiner in Death with Crystal Mountain. That song has probably my favorite lyric of all time. Don't cut yourself on your words against dreams made of steel. Whew, that's a heavy one. Close second, Meshuggah. I am the soil beneath me, soaking up the sustenance of my own death. Off in Death is Death. Speaking of death, a topic very prevalent in the world of heavy metal. The song is called Die With Me. This one goes out to Marta, who requested this track by the band Stallion on Metal After Midnight 97.7 Hits FM.

Morbid Angel, God of Emptiness on Metal After Midnight 97.7 Hits FM. There's two Morbid Angels right now, if you didn't know. The leader, the main writer for the band, Morbid Angel, Trey Azigthal, he is in Morbid Angel with Steve Tucker behind the vocal and bass duty. And then their original vocalist and bassist, David Vincent, on Altars of Madness, Blessed Are the Sick, Covenant, Domination. Well, he kind of is doing his own thing right now with original drummer Pete Sandoval. So you got two members of Morbid Angel in Morbid Angel, and then you got two other members of Morbid Angel in the band I Am Morbid. And with that band, I Am Morbid, David Vincent and Pete Sandoval, they're mainly doing things from just the first four records of the Morbid Angel discography, while the original Morbid Angel is basically doing everything throughout their discography, even though they're not really active right now. I know, it's kind of confusing, but hey, Morbid Angel is cool with me. More Morbid Angel. I'm Joey Bricks hanging out with you. Let's switch to Black Metal right now from Sweden. The band is called Kraft, off their record White Noise and Black Metal. It's Darkness Falls on Metal After Midnight.

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Metal After Midnight on 97.7 Hits FM, brought to you by Inertia Entertainment. We're coming off Alice Cooper, Feed My Frankenstein, Lunchtime. I love that part every time. Saw Alice Cooper last week in Niagara Falls at the OLG stage, the Fallsview Casino. No matter how many times I have seen Alice Cooper, I've lost track at this point. But every time I see him, it always feels like the first time, even though he's still doing the Alice Cooper shtick every time with the same type of theatrics. You know what you're going to get when you see Alice Cooper. You're going to get the giant Frankenstein for Feed My Frankenstein. He's going to stab someone on stage. He's going to chop his head off in the guillotine. Doesn't matter how many times I've seen it. It always feels like the first time, and it's always...

even spotlighted her at some point during the show while she was ripping a big guitar solo. She's got the chops, absolutely, but there's something about Nita Strauss when she's on stage with that stage presence, moving around, banging her head, and shredding, of course. She's awesome, super cool to see her on stage. I think she eventually will be back, though, with Alice Cooper, because he is performing in Vegas, doing a residency there. With Chris Angel, Welcome to Our Nightmare. Alice Cooper performing on stage with the Alice Cooper Band, of course, and Nita Strauss will be joining him for that while Chris Angel does his Mind Freak routine on stage. That's pretty cool, actually. I'd like to see that live. Add that to my many viewings of Alice Cooper. But hey, that wraps up the show for me tonight. Thanks so much for staying up late, listening to these tunes, hanging out with me, the calls and the texts. Always appreciate that, keeping me company while I'm hanging out here in the studio late at night, playing some metal for you. Love doing the show. Love it when you contribute and listen, so I appreciate that. Thank you very much. Going to leave you with one more track, some Heavy Devi to close out the night. I will catch you on Monday in the afternoon. You enjoy the rest of your weekend. Have a great morning or night. Whatever applies to you. Get those horns up. I'm Joey Bricks, and may the metal be with you.

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4: 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McDonald's is now serving you at the top of Clifton Hill, 5759 Victoria Avenue, Niagara Falls, Ontario.
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1: 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This one guy, God, he was loaded. 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He's like, "That's Carl Brown from Hits FM." His girlfriend runs up to a bald guy who is standing near me.
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2: 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We'll have more after one more bite. 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
2: 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Fist bumping.
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1: We interrupt your programming with breaking news live from Clifton Hill, where a brand new McDonald's has opened. We'll have more after one more bite. McDonald's is now serving you at the top of Clifton Hill, 5759 Victoria Avenue, Niagara Falls, Ontario.
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Learn to Fly, Foo Fighters, Southern Ontario's best rock, 97.7 Hits FM. It's Jonathan with you. Good morning, Hits Nation. Happy Sunday to you and yours. At Jonathan on air. It's where you're going to find me on the socials. At 977 Hits FM is where you keep up with all things Hits Nation. What are you up to on this lovely Sunday morning heading into the afternoon? Let me know. 977-977. I,

from karaoke. We'll get into that a little later on the show. All the usual stuff. Hits, Hounds, Adoptable Dog of the Week is on the way later on this program. We got to talk a little NFL, make my picks. I'll update you on where I'm at pick-wise. I've been trying to pick the Sunday and Monday spread. Not by the spread, but those games anyways on air. See how badly I do over the course of the whole NFL season. And it's hockey season where there's so much to get into. 977-977. Again, let me know what you're up to. We'd love to hear from you. Let's kick the show off with Chili Peppers. Got Big Wreck on the way. And coming up, we're also going to hear from my pal Ash, who's down on location. She'll tell you about that coming up in about 10 minutes on Hits FM.

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1: Good morning, Hits Nation. 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

0: 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Jonathan with you back at the White House of Rock today. What are you up to? You can let me know, 977-977, if you're out and about. Would love to hear what you're up to. Tammy writing in, saying that headed to the Jays game. Enjoy! Bit of a bummer, I gotta admit. The Jays ride this year, kind of a drag, ultimately. But there's always next year. Unless there's a lockout in baseball, in which case there won't be a next year. We'll find out. Like I say, if you're out and about, let me know what you're up to. Maybe if you're out and about, maybe you can go and visit my pal Ash, who's out on location. Let's check in with her now.
1: 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Up to $1,000 off today. 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The tent sale's on till 4 o'clock. We're going to be here at the Hits tent. You can pop over, say hey, grab some swag here till 3 o'clock today. 20 Nihon Road, St. Catharines for the end of season tent sale today till 4 o'clock at Bolt Pools.

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0: 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My name is Jonathan, resident racing expert here at Hits FM, and I love to talk motorsports with you, and of course, I love to break things down like, oh, this is the races that are coming up, these are the results, these are who's making headlines, but every once in a while a motorsports story pops out that I think we can all take some joy in. So I've got a motorsports mouth off coming up, and it involves... Well, oddly enough, the second fight in a week out of the racing world, although this one happened at a very strange location at part of the racetrack. We'll get into this coming up. The Motorsports Mouth Off is on the way. We're also going to touch base with Ash, who is down at Bolt Pools. We'll hear from her in just a second. Hang tight.
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0: 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It's 97.7 Hits FM. It's Jonathan with you, resident racing expert here at Hits FM. You know I love to talk a little motorsports with you, and I know it can be a little bit boring when I'm just being like, well, this race is on or whatever. Today I've got a story, though, that we need to dive into on top of a little prediction. Let's get into it. The Motorsports Mouth Off is now.
1: I'm just gonna put my foot on the floor and I'm not lifting till I see God or a checkered flag. My bad.
0: Alright, let's start with the boring stuff quickly here. NASCAR, the Cup Series. It is round, what are they on? Race 4 of the NASCAR Chase for the Cup. And Joey Logano's on pole. Kyle Larson inherited the points lead last week. He's gonna start second in the race. Practice and qualifying was washed out, so we really have no idea who's fast and who's not going into the race today. Green flag flies about 3 p.m. from Kansas Speedway today, if you want to watch that. I'm on Larson. I think he'll do well. Bell, I think, is going to have a good night as well, or a good afternoon, Christopher Bell. And, yeah, those are the two I'm circling as picks, if you will. But I want to get into a story from Martinsville Speedway last night where, you know, this is one of my favorite racetracks in the world anywhere. It's just a simple paperclip, but there's all these historic short track racing. And Corey Heim, he drives for Denny Hamlin and Michael Jordan's team in the Cup Series. He's going to start full-time next year. He's already won a couple of races in the Cup Series as a rookie this year. Really impressive run. He steps down. He's running this short track race last night. Gets involved in a little incident on the racetrack, pisses off another team, doesn't think anything of it, goes to the iconic Martinsville hot dog stand to get himself a post-race glizzy, and he gets jumped by this other crew, jumped at the hot dog stand at the racetrack. There's video of it. Corey did a good job of kind of fending them off. He didn't swing back. He didn't really, like, antagonize at all in any sort of way. Just kind of pushed everything back. It was like, hey, hey, hey. And then he had the gall afterwards to post a selfie showing that he was A-okay. No punches really seemed to land. And his exact words on the caption were, solid effort, but at least make it count next time. How about just let me eat my glizzy in peace post-race? Getting jumped at the hot dog stand. Now I've seen everything.

TNT, AC/DC, Hits FM, Jonathan with you, and, well, it's the noon hour, which means it's time for you to co-host the show with me. It's time for What Do You Want to Know at Noon? You got a question? That's something you've always wanted to ask me, something you've always wanted to know about Hits FM, about stuff I'm qualified to talk about, like loud guitars and fast cars. Maybe you need some life advice, career advice, relationship advice. I got you. This or that, either ors, would you rathers, whatever's on your mind, whatever you need an answer to, now is the time. Text into the show, 977-977. We'll also go live on Instagram to take your questions there. We'll come back in two songs and get to it. 977-977, get your questions in. Rats, it's Ghost on Hits.

qualified to talk about, like loud guitars, fast cars, music wrecks, this or that's, either ors, would you rathers, whatever it is, get your questions in. We're going to start with one about racing, which, you know, I love to answer questions like that. What do we got here? Hey, Jonathan, if you were going to recommend someone to go to their first race, where would you say they should go? I was looking at Montreal for F1. That seems very pricey. Yeah. I would skip the F1 personally. I mean, it kind of depends on, like, what you're a fan of. Like, if you're a fan of open wheel racing, I would key in on the Honda Indy in Markham. I have to say, not Toronto anymore. Markham, next year. That's a pretty good one to go to. You can still get to it via GoTrain. Tickets are affordable. Honestly, I think IndyCar race is better than F1. That's what I would say. If you're into NASCAR, if you're in Southern Ontario, you can either go to Michigan or Watkins Glen, I'd recommend. Those are both relatively close. I think 5-hour drive for Michigan, 3.5 for Watkins Glen, something like that. I'd go with that. Jonathan, should the Jays trade Vlad Guerrero Jr. after his comments this week? Kind of sounds like he quit on the team. I don't know. I think that's a little aggressive to say he quit on the team. I wouldn't say that. I wouldn't trade Vladdy either. I just say he's got a down year, right? They made a deep playoff run. The World Series hangover was aggressive. They got older. They had a lot of guys have career years last year, and that was not going to happen again. A lot of injuries. I wouldn't be so down on this entire Jays franchise just yet, and Vladdy himself either. I'd be a little bit more patient on that. In the Instagram here says, Guitarorama Time says, can I send you songs for exposure? You should take your songs and submit them over on Handpicked Hits on hitsfm.com. And Ash can review them. And maybe if you're a local band and your song is radio ready, she can drop it in to the playlist on a Friday right around noon. Handpicked Hits over on hitsfm.com. Apply for your stuff there. You know what? I don't have a ton of time today, so let's go with one more here. Jonathan, I saw you're at Grape and Wine last night. When is Green White Checkered going to play at Grape and Wine? I don't know. Maybe one day. I'd love to. I'll play anything. You don't have to twist my rubber arm to get our band to show up to someplace. But, Grape and Wine would be fun. I just don't know how many punk rock wine fans there are. You know, I don't know what the Venn diagram really looks like on people who like to drink wine on a Friday or Saturday night and people who want to listen to punk songs, but maybe there's more than I think. Let's park it there. Thanks for all the questions. We got to keep it rolling. I got Royal Blood, 10 over 10, up next on Hits.

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1: 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You don't have to pay until 2027. So come on down, Bolt Pools, 20 Nehan Drive in St. Catharines. You'll see the inflatable guy, all the tents, the Hits FM tent. Stop by, say hey. 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

0: Tom Sawyer, it's Rush on Southern Ontario's Best Rock 97.7 Hits FM. My name is Jonathan. I've got a three-pack of tunes lined up for you on the way. Something from OLP, Soundgarden on the way as well, and The Cult. But before we get to the three-pack, we got to catch up with my pal Ash, who's down on location at Bolt Pools today.
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0: Somewhere out there, Our Lady Peace on Hits FM. Jonathan in with you. Got my Bills hat on. TV's on in the studio. We're going to be locked into some football this afternoon. And I've done the math. I tallied it up. I've been making those weekly picks, right, for the Sunday and Monday games on air, just to see how I do throughout the whole course of the year. I've got the stats, and I've got my picks for this weekend. We'll get to that coming up. But first, let's check in once again with Ash down at Bolt Pools.
1: Hey, Hits Nation. Yeah, Jonathan just talking about the Bills game tonight. 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

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Southern Ontario's best rock, 97.7 Hits FM. Jonathan at the White House of Rock today. And it is time to do some picking in the NFL world. I wanted to see how I would do over the course of the year, right? First week, I went 8-6. Second week, 7-8. I'm sitting at 15-4 heading into Sunday. And I'm on. Well, I'm going to take the Bengals today. I'm on the Jags. I think I got to pick the Jags for my pal, Alex Hobson. Shout out. I think they beat the Pats for sure. I'm on the Giants to beat the Titans. Actually, you know what? Maybe, you know what? No, the Titans are going to get a win here. I'm taking the Titans to beat the Giants. The Giants have injuries. I'm on the Titans to beat the Giants. I'll take Carl Brown's Seahawks to beat the Commanders. I'm on the Lions to beat the Jets. I've got Jared Goff in fantasy. I have to do that. Carolina Panthers are going to beat the Browns. Chalk it up. Chiefs beat the Dolphins. Buffalo Bills are going to beat the LA Chargers. No problem. Flying east from the West Coast. Chargers are going to be all messed up on time. Bills win that one. Taking the Colts to beat the Texans. 2-0-2 teams. I feel like the Colts can get it done. Hopefully. And again, I have Taylor in fantasy, Jonathan Taylor, so he needs to pop off for me today. Cardinals, 49ers, taking the Niners. Bucks, Vikings, I'm taking the Bucks. Raiders, Saints, I'm on the Raiders. Cowboys, Ravens, I'm sorry, Soper, I'm riding with the Ravens today. Rams, Broncos, give me the Broncos. Why not to beat the Rams tonight? And in the Monday Nighter, Bears have a ton of injuries. Bears are who we thought they were. Eagles are going to win on the Monday Nighter. That's my picks for the NFL season. So far, I am above 500, so we are going to chalk that up as a win for now. See how it plays out over the whole entire season. It's the Trues. Tired of waiting? 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

Bad Wolves Hits FM, Jonathan in with you at the White House of Rock today, just around the corner from Grape and Wine. I made my appearance at Grape and Wine last night, joining my buddy Matt and some friends. It was good time. Then we migrated over from Montebello Park down to St. Paul and found ourselves in having some karaoke action. And after being at the karaoke bar, I have to say, I think I've stumbled upon some songs, or at least one song in particular, that absolutely needs to be banned from every karaoke bar ever. It might be aggressive, it might be a bold take, maybe there's a time and a place, but I'm telling you, Saturday night, when the vibes are high and the bevvies are flowing, is not the time for this particular song. We'll get into this coming up after Nirvana.

Hits FM, Nirvana. It's Jonathan at the White House of Rock today. And coming up, I'm going to visit with Ash in about 5 minutes from now. I feel like I've never gone karaokeing with Ash, but I feel like Ash would have a good time at karaoke. I had a great time at karaoke last night. Great time people watching and seeing what people picked for songs. Like at one point, somebody got up there and brought the Bohemian Rhapsody out. Whole bar starts singing along. Vibes are immaculate. Am I headbanging like I'm in Wayne's World? Absolutely I am. And then a couple songs later, it turns. And it gets dark. And honestly, kind of feel as though this song needs to be banned from all karaoke bars, or at least you gotta pick your spot a little bit better. But if you're busting out the Sound of Silence cover from Disturbed on a Saturday night at 11:45 or 12:15, whatever it was, you're on an island, my friend. Now, no tea, no shade to the person who performed this song, because they actually did a very good job with the singing.

so that everybody goes to the bar all at once and they make some extra money? Far be it from me to make the rules on karaoke, but I feel as though Sound of Silence needs to be banned from karaoke, or at least limited to not the evening, not a Saturday night when it's rocking and having a good time. 977-977. What song are you banning from karaoke? What's a vibe killer? Let me know. Foo Fighters on Hits.

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1: Hey, Hits Nation. Ash hanging out down at Bolt Pools, 20 Meehan Drive in St. Catharines for the end of season tent sale, which has been going on all weekend, but is now coming to a close. It's on today till 4 p.m., so get down here quick to browse all the sales that they have on site. 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Hot tubs starting as low as $4,999. 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

0: Pearl Jam with Alive on Hits FM. Jonathan with you, and got a text message from Rob who's, I guess, heading into a barbecue and was gonna miss the song, the band song from karaoke. It was Sound of Silence, Disturbed. On a Saturday night when the bar is hopping and vibing, you get up there and you do the full slow march that is Sound of Silence. It's a tough look, Chief. It's a tough look. But I heard lots of Pearl Jam, oddly enough, last night at the karaoke bar, which was cool. One of them was Black, though. Again, Black, kind of a long song and kind of a bummer song to be doing at karaoke on a Saturday night. But vibe was a little higher for that one than Sound of Silence, I will say. If you've got a band karaoke song or a song you want banned from karaoke bars, you can text in 977-977. Let's check in again with Ash down on location.
1: 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Yeah, Sound of Silence for karaoke, no fun. 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And on top of all of this, 0% down for 6 months. You don't have to worry about paying a cent until 2027. Hot tubs starting as low as $4,999, and a bunch of them are in stock, meaning that if you come in, see something you like today before 4 p.m., it can be in your backyard within just a couple of weeks. 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It's the end of season 10 sale, Bolt Pools, 20 Meehan Drive in St. Catharines. We're here till 3 o'clock. Pop by the Hits tent. Say hey. Hope to see you.

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0: You're going to go far, kid. Offspring hits FM. It's Jonathan at Back At It at the White House of Rock this weekend. About this time last weekend, I myself was getting into the hot tub at our cottage because the lake water was a little questionable. I had a buddy jump in and came back out with a leech on him. I was like, you know what? Hot tub is the spot for me. And that's where I'm going to stay. We'll catch up with Ash, who's down on location, and maybe she's got a hot tub that you can jump into.
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It's Jonathan with you. Got a 3-pack of tunes lined up for you on the way. Something from GNR to kick off the 2 o'clock hour. Death from Above, 1979, coming up as well. And right now, Run to the Hills, Iron Maiden. I'm still traumatized about trying to play this drum beat at full speed on Rock Band back in the day. Hits.

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Welcome to the jungle, GNR, Guns N' Roses, Hits FM, easy for me to say. I'm distracted. I'm a little bit stressed out about this football game right now. Look, I'm never going to be the guy that spoils scores or updates or anything like that, but I will always remind you that if, for whatever reason, if you're out and about, you can't be by a screen, you don't understand how to look up scores. I don't know. It's 2026. I'm not assuming everybody knows their technology and their apps all that well. If you need an update, you can always text me, 977-977. Got Metallica on the way. Hip. Grease 2. Hall of Fame songwriters. They're tragically hip. Inducted in the Canadian Songwriters Hall of Fame last night with a special celebration at Massey Hall.

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It's Jonathan in with you at the White House of Rock today. And I, for one, kind of quiet concert month. Nothing too crazy, nothing over the top for September. Ended up seeing one show. Got to a show on Friday night this week. And I guess technically I was at Grape and Wine. Alright, so fine. Maybe the concert started to add up just a little bit. Now, one thing I will say, October shaping up to be a great month of concerts. One that I've got circled, of course, is seeing our pals, our Rock Search champs, the Jailbirds, return to St. Catharines alongside former Rock Search champions Gravely and Foolproof at the Warehouse Concert Hall in St. Catharines. October 16th. Gonna be there? Maybe you're going to be at the Rivoli show in Toronto on October 15th, or maybe you're going to catch them opening up for the Lazies in Hamilton next week. There's a lot of good shows coming up in October. The Jailbirds back in St. Catharines, Rock Search champs, all Rock Search champs, Bill. It's going to be a good time. Got Nickelback now. Rattle the Cage featuring John 5 Hits FM.

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0: 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My name is Jonathan, at Jonathan On Air is where you find me on the socials. At 977 Hits FM is where you keep up with all things Hits Nation, including where our hosts and where our roadies are out in the community. 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

0: No surprise. There's Theory of a Dead Man on Southern Ontario's Best Rock 97.7 Hits FM. My name is Jonathan, Big Dog Guy, as most of Hits Nation knows, and that's why I've got the Hits Hound's Adoptable Dog of the Week segment where I shout out a dog looking for a forever home. Now, this week's dog, a little bit of an interesting tie-in for, well, Hits listeners and for myself, actually featured his sister, JJ, who got adopted a couple, probably a couple months ago now, by our pal Herc. Shout out. And now Taco, looking for his forever home. I'll tell you all about him coming up in about 5 or so minutes here on Hits FM.
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2: 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We're going to be wrapping up here at the Hits tent around 3 o'clock. 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
3: 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We'll have more after one more bite. 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

0: It's time for the Hits Hounds Adoptable Dog of the Week with Jonathan.
1: A good boy.
2: Oh, yeah, it's time for the Hits Hounds Adoptable Dog of the Week. This week, we're talking about Taco. Taco is, kind of familiar to the program in a way. He's actually the brother of JJ, who was adopted as a Hits Hounds Adoptable Dog of the Week by Herc. Shout out our pal Herc, who listens to the show and chimes in here and there. Now, Taco, he is a little bit different than JJ, I would say. He's one of those dogs that when I met him, I was like, I don't know if there's a whole lot going on behind the eyes there. I don't know if there's much going on between the ears, but then you start to work with him and you're like, oh, you want to learn. You want to sit. You want to lie down. He still has some of those puppy mannerisms, even at a year old, where he's jumpy, a little bit mouthy sometimes when he's excited and wants to pull on his leash and go, but he's doing great with his instructions, with his training from the SPCA's volunteers, and slowly but surely, once he gets into the right home with the right people, he's going to blossom into a great dog. Really a family dog, a lover, a sweet boy. He's a little bit on the bigger side. He's over 50 pounds, I would say. He's got this great coat with a darker face, a little bit of like almost like a chocolate lab mixed with some kind of like large breed mix as well. He's an awesome dog. Goofy boy. If you're looking for a sweet, smart companion, this is the guy for you. Taco, check him out. I'll have a little post up on the Hits FM socials over the weekend to check out for you. You can also just go ahead and visit him at the Chippewa Parkway location of the Niagara Falls Shelter for the Niagara SPCA. Take him out for a walk. Get to know him a little bit more. If you want more information on him, you can also email behavior@niagarasbca.com to learn more about Taco. He's our Hits Hounds Adoptable Dog of the Week.

something, yeah. But none of it'll last unless you take the reins, take them from the night. Push the pawn right through the past. And this one's for the silence and the questions that it brings. And the smell of time and the reverence.

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young again. There is Shinedown on Southern Ontario's Best Rock 97.7 Hits FM. This is Jonathan in with you. And, well, I mean, autumn literally just started. Basically, we are, you know, in the midst of spooky season. But one band, well, they've got us thinking about a whole other set of holidays. Yeah. In case you missed the news, Arkell's coming back to Niagara Falls for the OLG stage in December, and they're playing their holiday show once again down here in Southern Ontario for us. I'm pretty stoked on this. I missed the announcement, or I missed the show last time Arkells came down to Niagara Falls. This time, I am not missing. I'm not missing this one. I mean, I might, but I'm gonna try my darndest to be at it December 17th. That is when Arkells are coming down for their Slay the Night shows. Looking forward to it. Oddly enough, I still have never seen Arkells live. They're one of those bands that I just keep saying I'm going to see them. I'm going to get there eventually. Not missing them this time. Leather Jacket. Arkells, Hits FM.

Song two, it's Blur, Hits FM, Jonathan with you, and Casey texting in the show to double down, saying you gotta go to Arkells, man. I went in August to the Toronto show at RBC. It was one of the best nights of my life. Hands down for concerts. Well, when you put it that way, I guess you're not really leaving me much choice. Slay the night. See you there, December. Yeah,

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1: 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We'll have more after one more bite. 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

0: 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It's Jonathan at the White House of Rock. Today, got a three-pack of tunes lined up for you to get us through this middle portion of the 3 o'clock hour. That's a whole lot of threes, so let's do it for Dale with songs from Danko Jones, Five Finger Death Punch, and AC/DC. 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

0: crew on Hits FM. My name is Jonathan, and my Saturday night home, Merrittville Speedway, I've got one more trip to, well, doubleheader actually this week, the Fall Brawl, Friday night, Saturday night, modified sprint cars and more. Looking forward to that. Maybe I'll see you there for one more trip to the clay for stock car racing this season.
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Closer to the Sky, Glorious Sons. My name is Jonathan. Remember Pimp My Ride? Early 2000s car culture in general. It was kind of crazy, right? It was all about style and flash, and few things said style like giant subwoofers in the back of your trunk or lighting rigs and weird moldings in the back seats. And in some cases, TV screens as well. Pop-out DVD players in the dash. Or, you know, how about those full gaming setups so you could play Madden or Need for Speed Underground right at the back of the trunk at the car meet? Some 20 years later, one car company is trying to, I would say, bring back that vibe in a sense, but kind of a sterilized version of it. We'll tell you about this coming up after Billy Talent. It's GNR on Hits.

Billy Talent, Devil in a Midnight Mass, Hits FM, Jonathan with you. And when I was 10 years old, I thought about the coolest thing you could possibly have in your car was some kind of PlayStation setup, you know, playing video games out the trunk of your car. Car Culture, Pimp My Ride, Need for Speed, Unique Whips, all that sort of stuff convinced me that in the future when I was going to be buying my own cars and potentially customizing them, tricking them out, I'd definitely have a PlayStation 2 set up in there. Now, we're on to PlayStation 5 and my RAV4 does not have a video game set up, but if you're thinking about buying something new in terms of a car, you could be getting a car with a video game system stock. Yeah. Volkswagen is about to introduce something called the Air Console, which is in-vehicle gaming. Yeah. There's going to be a console in Volkswagens. To clarify, it's only going to work when the car is in park, so you don't have to worry about the distracted driving element of this. But it is kind of cool that we're bringing back the concept of video games in the car. When it launches, there's going to be about 20 games available, including Tetris. Players connect via QR code with their smartphones. It's the first time in North America that this is going to be available. It will be available on 2027 models like the Atlas and Tiguan. Volkswagen coming after us. Car kids from the early 2000s who dreamed of having PlayStations in the car. I don't think this is quite going to scratch the itch, but I like where their head's at. 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

Our Lady of Peace with Innocent on Hits FM. Jonathan in with you. Our Lady of Peace were a part of that ceremony honoring the Tragically Hip amongst many other Canadian songwriters who were inducted to the Canadian Songwriter Hall of Fame last night. Our Lady of Peace covered Locked in the Trunk of a Car. Full ceremony streamed up on Twitch for Amazon Music's station on Twitch. So probably going to be some high quality clips from that show, from those performances, coming to social media soon. Watch for those. Got a 3-pack of tunes lined up for you now. Finger 11, Jane's Addiction, Rat, Lay It Down, Hits.

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When I wake up, Pretty Reckless Hits FM. My name is Jonathan, and I am out of here. It's been a blast hanging out, Hits Nation, but I'm off to get home, catch the end of the NASCAR race, go enjoy my Sunday evening. Actually, got to get to bed early today. I got an early morning starting over on our cousin station, I guess you could say, Legend 102.9, producing the morning show over there tomorrow, filling in for young Ryan, actually, of all people, working on that station. Whatever you get up to, hope your Sunday night is more than just all right. At Jonathan On Air, it's where you find me on the socials. That's J-O-N-A-T-H-O-N On Air. That's where you find me, all right? At 977 Hits FM. It's where you keep up with all things Hits Nation. Appreciate all the texts throughout the weekend. Soap and Brown back at it with you tomorrow morning, first thing. I'll talk at you later.

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1: 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We'll have more after one more bite. McDonald's is now serving you at the top of Clifton Hill, 5759 Victoria Avenue, Niagara Falls, Ontario.
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1: I wish. Maybe, actually, it's not actually a good thing. 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But if people could see the things that you get angry at on a day-to-day basis, yeah. 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